Lately, there's been an influx of country songs called Cowgirl or Cowgirls. This is one of three of those. It's Parmalee's version of Cowgirl. It's on Taste of Country Nights with Evan Paul.

0: New Country, that's John Morgan, Kid, myself on Taste of Country Nights with Evan Paul. I got to share something personal with y'all. My wife and I took our 7-year-old daughter to AEW Wrestling when they were in town. And my wife had contacted Mick Foley, who was going to be there as well, and said Libby would love to meet you. Libby loves Mick Foley. Listen to what happened at AEW. This is right when Mick Foley came out.
1: It's like about 3 minutes until we go back on the air, and that's just enough time for me to make the wish of a little girl come true. I have a friend, her name is Libby, and she's in the second row. Where's Libby? Well, there she is. And she said she was really happy to be here. But she wanted to. What? She wanted to see my face. So, Libby, I'm coming over here. Right? What do you think?
0: Our 7-year-old daughter getting a shout out live at AEW Wrestling from Mick Foley. Her life has been forever changed. Like, that's a core memory. I'm just so proud of her.
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0: Dustin Lynch hanging out with me here on Taste of Country Nights. All country artists now seem to have like a bar or a restaurant in Nashville. Is there ever going to be a Dustin Lynch one?
1: Well, there is one. There's one that is in the basement of my house for sure. But as far as downtown Nashville, I don't know, man. I would, you know, if I was at Eric Church level, I'd absolutely probably be putting one in. But I'm not sure how many folks want to come to my honky tonk yet. Buffy

Another number one for Jason Aldean. I believe that's his 32nd number one. I'm not even sure. He's got so many number ones, they're old enough to drink. Possibly have a 401k, too. Man, he's got a lot of number one songs. It's Evan Paul on the radio with Keith Urban, and who wouldn't want to be me on Taste of Country Nights? I got

Shaboozy featuring Jelly Roll. That's Amen on Taste of Country Nights. This is the song that Morgan Wallen has been teasing for a while. We got it. It's on the radio. It's been by now. New Morgan Wallen on Taste of Country Nights. No need.

0: New country there from Morgan Wallen. That one's called Been By Now. Brand new one. He's been teasing online for a while. And boom, we got it for you on the radio. It's Evan Paul, Taste of Country Nights. Let's get a look at what's trending in country music news at tasteofcountry.com. If you think artificial intelligence hasn't reached country music yet, you're not correct. It has. Nico Moon was recently interviewed, and he revealed that songwriters in Nashville will write a song, and someone in the room will record a demo. Then they'll put that demo into an AI processor and put whoever's voice that they want to pitch that song to in it. So if they want to, if they say, hey, this is a good song for Jelly Roll, they'll put it in Jelly Roll's voice and then play it for Jelly Roll so he can hear how he would sound on that song and decide if he wants to record it or not. An interesting way I think AI is working positively behind the scenes in country music. 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

0: Thank you for waking up with Garrett and Katie. Tomorrow morning, Tim McGraw tickets at 7:25 and 8:25. He's playing Fenway on Thursday.
1: And what is the craziest way that you've injured yourself? 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

Noah Langley, Morgan Wallen, I Can't Love You Anymore. Kicking off a brand new hour, a new country on the radio. Taste of Country Nights. Thanks for letting me hang out with you. It's Evan Paul on the job with you. Got Hardy coming up. Jordan Davis is on the way. Let's kick this hour off with Morgan Wallen. More than my hometown on Taste of Country Nights.

0: Country Nights with Jordan Davis. What's the last real job that you had?
1: Bartender. Like 4 years right when I moved to Nashville.
0: Give me some more details.
1: It was actually at a wine bar out by the Nashville airport. It was a place called Ellendale's. It's not open anymore. But I was driving home because I was trying to get a job on Broadway bartending. I bartended all through college. And I saw this like Now Hiring, and I literally just went in there and had a beer. And I was like, y'all hiring bartenders? Yeah. And I started that night.

0: That's Brand New Country there. Hardy featuring Tim McGraw, Morgan Wallen, and Eric Church. MacArthur. Gosh, it'd be cool to be a fly on the wall when they recorded that one in the studio, all of them together. It's Evan Paul on Taste of Country Nights reminding you, hey, we got a $500 prepaid Visa gift card sitting here on the table that they're trying to get me to give away, and I need you to sign up to win it so it looks like I'm doing my job, you know? Like police officers, you know, who say they don't have a quota for tickets. I got a quota. I need you to sign up. I'm not even going to lie to you. Sign up for this free $500 prepaid Visa gift card. It's called Hall Pass Cash. Now, the way to sign up is go to tasteofcountry.com and click on Hall Pass Cash, and that's how you can sign up to win that $500 prepaid Visa gift card to help get them kids back to school, or you can spend it on whatever you want. Nobody's watching you. Hold on now, I'm coming back. I got Gavin Adcock's new one, Luke Combs, and Thomas Rhett all on the way next on Taste of Country Nights with Evan Paul. Speeding while driving gives you less time to react. Another car could turn out in front of you. A pedestrian could be walking their dog. Follow the speed limit to keep them safe. Speeding catches up with you, paid for by NHTSA.
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0: 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Hello.
1: I'm on the way back from the emergency room. I had to take my wife there. She stepped on a nail.
0: Ouch. What happened, man?
1: Man, it was. Have you ever seen the movie Home Alone?
0: Yeah.
1: Man, it was kind of like that, where he was going up the stairs and he stepped on a nail. It almost went all the way through her foot. They were able to patch it up, and she was going to be in a cast for a while. Had to get all kinds of shots and everything. It was a nightmare, man. But anyway, the reason I'm calling is one of her favorite songs is Luke Combs' Be By You. Is there any way you could put that on for us on our way home?
0: Dang, dude, that sounds awful. Yes, I can do that for you and your wife. As a matter of fact, I'll play it next just for you guys, man. Y'all been through it. That's coming up after Laura and Elena and Chase Matthew with All My Exes on Taste of Country Nights. I know.

request there, Luke Combs and Be By You on Taste of Country Nights. Thomas Rhett has always been a religious person, and he says that God has spoken to him in the past couple years and really let him know that this is why he's here on this earth, is to help people with his music. Here he is with What's Your Country Song. Thomas Rhett is on Taste of Country Nights. Did you grow

0: Thank you for waking up with Garrett and Katie. Tomorrow morning, Tim McGraw tickets at 7:25 and 8:25. He's playing Fenway on Thursday.
1: And what is the craziest way that you've injured yourself? Because over the weekend, Tyler Hubbard got a fishing hook stuck in his head. 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

Save a little space just in case. You know, your ex might come around one day. Just wait around your whole life for him. I love that song. The message is crazy. It's Evan Paul on Taste of Country Nights with brand new country from Gavin Adcock. It's called Wannabe. It's on Taste of Country Nights. Ain't nothing.

0: New country from Gavin Adcock called Wanna Be on Taste of Country Nights with Evan Paul. I know some of us want to be at home, but we got to get through the second shift. Let's go together. If you work at a restaurant, watch out for your used cooking oil. Police say they're seeing a rush of thieves stealing restaurants' used cooking oil, like their old grease from the fryer. They use that French fry grease and stuff like that. They siphon it from restaurant storage barrels and they turn it into fuel, which is causing it to be widely popular to steal. So it's the new copper, essentially. So if you work at a restaurant and y'all are getting rid of your used oil, just watch out. Someone's trying to siphon it and steal it, turn it into gas. Somebody's truck's going to be running on French fry oil.
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0: 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Tomorrow morning, Tim McGraw tickets at 7:25 and 8:25. 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

0: 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I'm eating right now, but I'm supposed to be talking on the radio. I'm just going to use an artificial intelligence.
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0: New country from Bailey Zimmerman. That one's called Chevy Silverado on Taste of Country Nights with Evan Paul. As we try to get through summer, if you have kids at home like me and my wife do, you understand it costs a lot of money just to get through summer. Martha Stewart's giving us some budget-friendly activities. I don't know about some of these. It says wake up extra early and go to the farmer's market. That's cool, but that's usually only on Saturday. What are you going to do the rest of the week? Visit a botanical garden. I don't even know what botanical means. Pick your own berries. That's cool. We do that. Play classic lawn games. I don't know. The kids, they don't want to do that stuff anymore. Bathing in the forest? Okay. All right. This is enough. If you're looking for something free to do with your kids, I don't know if I recommend going bathing in a forest, but I do, however, recommend making fresh fruit popsicles and things like that. Drawing. Our 7-year-old daughter loves to just draw stuff, and it's awesome how much time it takes up. Or you can keep your kid awake and sit him in front of the radio, because I got more of your favorite new country coming at you. Riley Green's on the way, and Kenny Chesney with Carry On is next. And a reminder, we're always free. We're not going to cost you any money.
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Riley Green there with Change My Mind on Taste of Country Nights. Man, it's been decades since we first heard Kenny Chesney on the radio, and he's still putting out new ones. Here's Carry On from Kenny Chesney on Taste of Country Nights.

0: Taste of Country Nights, Evan Paul on the radio with Tucker Wetmore. You're not only just a singer, you're a songwriter. So I have a question. Can you like go out to dinner with your songwriter buddies and then write that off as taxes? Like say it was a meeting?
1: Technically, it's a tax write-off.
0: Okay.
1: Yes.
0: Have you ever considered doing something like that?
1: All the time.
0: Yeah.
1: All the time. No, me and my buddy, we have a joke where we'll be sitting down for like dinner. We're like, hey, let's just catch up, yada, yada. And then at the end of it, we get the checks. We'll be like, so what do you think about this song? And then that's all we'll ask. We won't go into detail. And we're like, all right. I'm just

Morgan Wallen there, of course, on Taste of Country Nights with Evan Paul. All right, hang on to your britches now. Coming up next, we're going to talk about what's trending in country music news at tasteofcountry.com right after Graylin James and Water at a Wedding on Taste of Country Nights.

0: New country from Graylin James. That one's called Water at a Wedding on Taste of Country Nights. It's Evan Paul. Let's get a look at what's trending in country music news at tasteofcountry.com. If you think artificial intelligence hasn't reached country music yet, you're not correct. It has. Nico Moon was recently interviewed, and he revealed that songwriters in Nashville will write a song, and someone in the room will record a demo. Then they'll put that demo into an AI processor and put whoever's voice that they want to pitch that song to in it. So if they want to, if they say, hey, this is a good song for Jelly Roll, they'll put it in Jelly Roll's voice and then play it for Jelly Roll so he can hear how himself, how he would sound on that song and decide if he wants to record it or not. An interesting way I think AI is working positively behind the scenes in country music. Check out more at tasteofcountry.com.
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0: kicking off your Taste of Country Nights top three countdown. That's Josh Ross and Hate How You Look in at number three. In at number two, this song is blowing up the request lines and text messages here at the station.
1: 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Listening to Taste of Country and we're having some fun.
0: It's Stella Lefty in Boston. On a

0: In at number one tonight on your Taste of Country top three. That's Morgan Wallen and Don't We. I literally have been saying in at number one is Morgan Wallen for the past 6 years. It's crazy. The guy is on a roll, man. It's Evan Paul, Taste of Country Nights, cooking on the second shift with Sam Hunt.
1: Got a girl from the south side, got braids in her hair. First time I seen her walk by, and I about fell up on my chair.

0: New country from Carly Pearce featuring Riley Green. It's called If I Don't Leave, I'm Gonna Stay. It's on Taste of Country Nights. Carly Pearce just did an interview where she spoke about she wants to get married again. She said she wants to find the one. You know, she kind of took a dig at her ex-husband, Michael Ray, which she's, you know, she put out a whole album talking about him and her marriage and what didn't go well, and, you know. But now she says she's ready. She wants to settle back down again and get married. Hey, coming up next, I got Zach John King, Get to Drinking, Jason Aldean, a throwback Aldean on the way, and Thomas Rhett coming up on Taste of Country Nights with Evan Paul. Speeding while driving gives you less time to react. Another car could turn out in front of you. A pedestrian could be walking their dog. Follow the speed limit to keep them safe. Speeding catches up with you, paid for by NHTSA.
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Jason Aldean on Taste of Country Nights with Evan Paul. Have you heard this one yet? A lot of people talking about this. It's called Get to Drinking, and it's from Zach John King. It's on Taste of Country Nights.

Megan Maroney there on Taste of Country Nights. I love how music can instantly take you back to a moment in your life. This song from Eli Young Band came out right when I started working here. Brings back a lot of fond memories. Love Ain't on Taste of Country Nights.

0: us right there with after all the bars are closed on Taste of Country Nights. John Party's been going through a lot lately, a divorce from his wife, and he just announced he's going out on tour. Both sides of emotions there from John Party. Here's Boots Off on Taste of Country Nights.
1: She's

0: New country there from John Party. That one's called Boots Off on Taste of Country Nights. Time to take your boots off if you're about to head home. Thankfully, you made it through the second shift. Hopefully, you're not too scathed and you'll be all right, ready to do it again tomorrow. If you had a bad second shift, I apologize for that. I wish there was something I could do, but let's put the past behind us and look forward to the future. I'll be back tomorrow night playing your favorite country on the radio, and I'll leave you tonight with Cole Swindell, Girl Dad, brand new Lainey Wilson, and Low Cash coming up next. Have a great night. This is Taste of Country Nights with Evan Paul.
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1: 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It always

Good morning, guys. I'm Brett Allen on the third shift. Whether you're working tonight or you're negotiating with a toddler who thinks that midnight is peak playtime, we're going to be here with you throughout the rest of the night with more of today's country. Shaboozy coming up. Here's Trey Pendley and Family Man on the third shift.

Kane Brown has a new partner in Coleman. You know, the people that make the coolers and the tumblers and all that kind of stuff. Going to be able to see him alongside a lot of those products coming up soon. Kane Brown, here's a woman.

That's the Red Clay Strays with Demons in Your Choir. They're getting lots of new fans every day. And, you know, when you're putting stuff on social media, like the recent cover that they did of the Johnny Cash song, I don't know if you've heard this. It's Ring of Fire.

0: 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And what's funny is they say they don't even make country music. Like, they wouldn't define it as country. They just do what they do, and they love it. And if you love country and you love them, just imagine what it's going to be like when they do start diving in headfirst into country.
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7: A few days before he turned 80, he was sitting out back in a rocker. He said, "What you been up to lately?"

Luke Bryan just turned 50 years old not too long ago, and he decided to spend it doing a little fishing. He was about 40 minutes outside the entrance of Yellowstone National Park in Idaho. It's Luke Bryan. Here's Country and She Knows It on the Third Shift.

Last night I mentioned that Jimmy Buffett's former band, the Coral Reefer, is going to be putting together an album of some of his previously unreleased songs. Caroline Jones would probably be on some of those songs. I'll get more into that coming up around 1:30. Here's Caroline Jones and You're It For Me, Honey, on the Third Shift.

0: matter. It's 5 o'clock somewhere.
1: It's always on 5 in Margaritaville, come to think of it.
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0: Yes, sir.
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That's

The world has no idea how much work actually gets done while the rest of them are dreaming. I'm Brett Allen on the third shift, and I just wanted to say that thank you for doing what you do while the rest of the world sleeps. Here's Charles Wesley Godwin and Luke Combs, It's Better That Way, on the third shift.

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his face. Front page obituary. He was a millionaire. He left his fortune to some guy he barely knew. His kids were mad as hell.

0: Kenny Chesney with Carry on the Third Shift, a guy who was definitely inspired by Jimmy Buffett, was a good friend of Jimmy's. They never actually toured together. I wish they would have, but they did share the stage together every now and then. They'd get up and sing Come Monday or any of Margaritaville. And now there's a new Jimmy Buffett album coming out. Now, there's no date yet. They have not released a date or even an album title. But it was it's from Jimmy Buffett's band members, Mac McAnally and Michael Utley. They finished a new album featuring rare and unheard tracks, one called Working and Playing. There's an unused song from the Escape to Margaritaville musical, music recorded for Hawaii Five-0 and Jurassic World. So evidently the tracks span from like 2003 to like 2022. And we're looking forward to hearing more as soon as anything comes out. I'm a big Jimmy Buffett fan. He was kind of the soundtrack to my summer for years and years, spending time in North Carolina on the Outer Banks. And I can't wait for this to come up.
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That's new from Ella Langley. It's Love and Life Again on the Third Shift. There's a new Gallup poll that found 11% of U.S. adults are currently on a GLP-1 medication. That's four times the amount that there were just 2 years ago. There's a guy that swears he was never on one but has lost a ton of weight. It's Jelly Roll.

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0: That is brand new from Morgan Wallen. It's Been By Now on the Third Shift. This is new after 2-6 brand new songs in a row. I'm Brett Allen. Hang on for Shaboozy. Gonna hear from Shane Prophet. This is Dylan Scott first. Here's Dear Big City on the Third Shift.
1: Dear Big City, I know

There's Shaboozy and Cowgirl on the third shift. Well, he loves fishing, he loves hunting, and he loves cooking, and he loves singing country music. It's Shane Proffitt. I love this guy. Here's Long Live Country on New After 2 on the third shift.

0: There's Tyler Nance with Keeps Me Sane on the third shift. He's been busy. He's had his, well, let's see. He started in June, had the CMA Fest. He made his Grand Ole Opry debut, and now he's getting ready to go out on the road on his own. He's been opening up for Gavin Adcock over the last couple of weeks, and in October, he's actually going to start his very own headlining tour, the Midwest Memoir Tour. Stops across the Southeast and Midwest. He's going to start in Oxford, Mississippi, and finish up in Asheville, North Carolina. He does have a date in Nashville, Tennessee, in there, too.
1: Everybody's got something that they're excited about.
2: And we want to hear yours.
1: Maybe you finally landed that new job.
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3: So I've been an elementary teacher for the last 10 years, and this week I got the email that my federal loans were finally all fully forgiven.
2: Woo!
3: Yeah.
2: Thank you for what you do.
3: Thank you. It's a lot of fun. I love it.
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1: Do you think it'd do well?
0: Because there are some ladies that are just killing it. Megan Maroney, Ella Langley. This lady, of course, still killing it. Lainey Wilson. Here's Phone, Keys, Wallet on the Third Shift.

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It's interesting to see the things that people will lose their minds about online. For instance, did you see that Conan O'Brien changed his hairstyle? People are calling him Greaser Conan now. And the internet is absolutely losing their

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Either one of us looking for three little words. Unless those three words were do not disturb. Check out was supposed to be noon, but we slept until 3:00.

If you were going to retire tomorrow and go to a different state, where would you go? What is the best state to grow old in? I'll tell you what a recent survey said coming up after John Morgan. Here's Kid Myself on the Third Shift.

0: Ashley Cook's latest. There's Baby Blues on the third shift. Well, there's a new ranking of the best states for growing old, and believe it or not, Florida is not at number one. It is the runner-up. We'll give them that. But it's based on things like the number of residents that are 75 and older, the number of hospital beds there, the life expectancy, the availability of nurses, nursing homes, the cost of nursing care, things like that, air quality index, sunlight exposure, walkability. The number one state in all of our country to grow old in, did you guess it yet? It's Hawaii. Yeah, of course. It's got to be warm weather, right? Hawaii, Florida, which baffles me why number three is New Jersey. New Jersey is number three. Four is Massachusetts. Five is New York. So the only two warm weather states are Hawaii and Florida. So yeah, I guess if you want to grow old in a state that's warm, those are the first two to get you.
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right, time to open up our useless trivia tank. I don't know why I said that. It's not a tank. The question today, we touch one of these things an average of 23 times before buying it. What do you think it is? Get your guesses in through our app. We'll come back with the right answer next. Here's MacArthur.

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After

It's the third shift. Good morning, guys. I'm Brett Allen. The other day I was in the car and I heard a Tom Cochran song. And I was like, oh, I didn't even know that Tom Cochran sang that song. The only one that I knew from him was this song, Life is a Highway. And then I started asking which one was probably the bigger version. Chris LeDoux did it. Tom Cochran did it. Rascal Flatts did it. And this was huge for them. You let me know, which one do you think?

Thanks so much for starting your day with us on the third shift. I'm Brett Allen. Who would have thought that goldfish could cause such a big problem? But evidently they have in Canada. We'll get to that after George Burge and Luke Bryan.

0: You know, most of us think of goldfish as tiny little fish that are non-issues, but evidently they can be a big problem if you release them into the wild. It's Atlas with Hold My Liquor on the third shift. I'm Brett Allen. Did you know that goldfish can actually grow to be pretty big fish? When they're released into the wild, they can grow to 19 inches and weigh as much as 9 pounds. Plus, they're invasive. They spread disease among other fish. Because of that, Alberta, Canada, having trouble. They're actually running a Don't Let It Loose campaign, reminding people that they can always return a fish to the pet store or responsibly dispose of one. But dumping goldfish into the wild in Alberta would actually carry a whopping fine of up to $70,000 and up to a year in prison. So keep that in mind. If you're ever in Canada and you win a goldfish at a fair, don't just release it into the wild. It could cost you big time.
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off the road for right now, but they're going to start up a big tour coming up in September, right straight through early November, called the Young Tour. Tyler Hubbard, Josh Ross going to open up for them. It's Dan and Shay. Here's Say So on the Third Shift.

0: say so. 97.5 WOKQ. 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
2: He's a ranch hand in a pinch, man. 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

0: 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Garrett and Katie in the morning.
1: We are one day closer to Ella Langley.
0: 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Thank you for waking up with us on 97.5 WOKQ.

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1: Good Monday afternoon to you. Right now, 95 South between 33 and 101 is a bit slow due to the fact that we've got some work in the median. That'll be ending around 5 o'clock. We have some road work happening, 106 both north and southbound between the Wales Bridge Road and Hemlock Hill Drive. 93 north from 133 to Route 110 is sluggish. Same goes for 495 north from the Lowell Connector to 28. 495 north from 114 to the Ward Hill Connector going to take you 5. And you're looking at a 15-minute ride, 495 south between 114 and Boston Road. 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

0: New England's number one for new country, 97.5 WOKQ. Garrett and Katie in the morning.
1: Good morning. You got your coffee? I got mine.
0: Where are you checking in from this morning? Where are you listening from? We want to know, 603-749-0975, or you can message us on the WOKQ app or on Facebook. Did you get a new coffee cup?
1: My brother got this for me.
0: It's purple. What's it? Does that say Jurassic Park?
1: Don't mess with Mamasaurus.
0: Mamasaurus?
1: You'll get Jurassic.
0: That's funny. Okay, that's funny. I almost got into an altercation this morning.
1: With who?
0: I went to go get coffee this morning. I go in, and there is this guy in there. He's kind of belligerent. He was outside first.
1: Oh, God.
0: And he said, "Hey, buddy, what you doing? You going to work this morning?" I'm like, "Yes, sir." He's like, "Good for you." And then I get inside, and I go to get my stuff, and then he follows me in. And then he starts talking crap to the ladies working there.
1: Those sweet, nice
0: ladies.
1: He's
0: calling them names. He's saying, "You guys, you need to call the police." And they're like, "We're not calling the police." And apparently, he had just this whole drama thing. And then he got real mean and started calling them names. And then I was like, "Sir, can you please leave the store?" And he wouldn't leave. And I asked the ladies, I'm like, "Do you want me to stay?"
1: Right.
0: And they're like, "These are tough ladies." They're like, "No, he can complain all he wants."
1: I
0: just don't want him to come across the counter. You know, I said, "I'll stay here if you want me to stay here." And then there were other people in the store. And same thing. They were like, "We got your back, ladies." And he wouldn't leave. And then I asked him one more time. I said, "If you're going to talk that way, please leave the store."
1: You go, Gene.
0: And then as I was walking out, I told the ladies goodbye. And as I was walking out, he goes, "You want to go? I'll knock you out, man."
1: This was not on your bingo card,
0: this
1: bro.
0: Was at 4:15 this morning.
1: Oh, my God.
0: And so I was like, "Let's go outside."
1: You know, they've had issues with that before.
0: Have they?
1: When I've been there, yeah. And I don't know if it's the same guy. Is he skinny?
0: No, he was an older, bigger fella.
1: Wow.
0: And I was like, "Well, he's bigger than me. He's probably got a longer arm reach. I might be in trouble, but I'm short and stocky. I'm pretty sure I could take him." But I didn't want to have to do it. I didn't want to. I was just like, "Sir, can you please leave the store?"
1: You're like, "I just want my coffee."
0: You're being rude. Just go home.
1: Nobody wants you here.
0: Yeah. And then I'm driving down Central Avenue and I see it was right. Gosh, it was almost where Cinco's was. And so he was in the median.
1: The same guy?
0: No, this is a different guy.
1: Okay.
0: And he's on one knee, and he's in face covering. He's like in all dark colors. And
1: face covering.
0: If you ever watch military movies where if you are with your team and then you're trying to cover your other team members, you'll move forward a little bit and then you'll drop to one knee while others like move ahead of you.
1: Yes.
0: And then they'll drop to one knee.
1: Yes.
0: And then you move. This guy was like on one knee. And then he looked like he was talking on a radio or something. I'm like, "This is going to be a weird morning."
1: Whoa. What is everyone drinking this morning? Something in the water.
0: There's something. And then your toddler is eating dog food, which we're going to get to.
1: She is.
0: That's a whole nother conversation.
1: Yes, it is. I think we might have talked about this before a little bit, but this is a different... It's not actual kibble. This is like treats.
0: Oh, snacks. Okay.
1: So she's moved over now, guys.
0: All right. We're going to get to that about 6:40 this morning. Thank you for waking up with Garrett and Katie on 97.5 WOKQ.

0: New England's number one for new country, 97.5 WOKQ. The group chat's coming up.
1: Alex Earl is taking a mental breather. Plus, Megan Maroney says she would love to raid Dolly's closet. So, do not change the station.
0: What was...
1: Do you get that? Because I have Third Eye Blind in there,
0: yeah,
1: too.
0: Yeah, that's... Group chat is on the way. You threw me off there. 97.5 WOKQ.
1: Did you think I was spazzing out?
0: I didn't know what you were doing.

0: You know that text you get from a friend that just says, OMG, did you see this? That's basically what this segment is.
1: What's happening today in the groupie chatty?
2: The groupie chatty.
1: Well, you just went do-do-do-do-do-do-do. So I thought I'd throw you off.
2: I love it. Giving a little zest. Well, where are my millennials at? Because during Third Eye Blind's set at the Vans Warped Tour on Long Beach, Third Eye Blind was seen bringing Ryan Key of Yellow Card up, and they actually had a little reunion and played Ocean Avenue.
1: Oh, wow.
2: For an impromptu performance, and the fans went nuts.
1: I'm sure they did. That's awesome.
2: Even MGK was front row. Someone took a video. It's gone viral now of him just losing his mind and rocking out.
1: That's cool. You got a secret to keep. I got a memory to drown.
2: Don't fall apart. Yeah, come on, heart. Don't tell on me now. Are you a fan of Jason Aldean?
1: Yeah, he's one of my favorites.
2: Same. I love him. Well, a Texas woman went viral on social media because she had a request for him for his July 24th show.
1: Okay.
2: Her mom had just passed in June from cancer.
1: Okay.
2: And she used to go to the shows all the time with her.
1: Right.
2: It was their thing, their memory. And she had made a request for him to play a certain song that was her mother's favorite. And although he didn't end up playing that song, he did end up giving her VIP passes and met her and took photos with her.
1: Oh, that's nice.
2: Isn't
1: that's
2: that
1: awesome.
2: Cool?
1: Jason's a good dude. When I get to drinking, I get to thinking, I get to wishing, I get to missing
2: them on you, babe. And it ain't too late. Speaking of parents who have passed, recently, Zach John King lost his father.
1: Oh, yeah, that's
2: he
1: right. He did, didn't
2: that.
1: He? Yes.
2: And after taking sort of a break from social media for some time to grieve with his family, he just posted that he is going to be releasing How to Not this Friday for his dad.
1: That's awesome.
2: And his brand new album is coming out August 28th. Megan Maroney let us know a few fun facts about herself during a recent rapid fire interview. And here's what we learned.
3: Cowboy or hockey player? I haven't dabbled with hockey players, so I got to go with them. Which celeb's closet would you raid? Dolly Parton's. One emoji you always overuse. The emoji with the tired eyes. Biggest red flag on a date. Oh, I've had to pay for dates with my family in attendance.
2: Oh, and she even said that she can do the whole alphabet in sign language.
1: You're signing to me right now.
2: Yeah, and I don't remember.
1: I'm just telling you, you're number one. It's the only sign language I know.
2: Of course. Alex Earl posted about why she's been absent from social media.
1: She's the girl that does like get ready with me.
2: Okay. Yes.
4: Honestly, I just sort of like took some time for myself and tried to like not be online as much because I was getting into just not the best place.
2: You know, that's a real thing. Social media will mentally destroy you sometimes.
1: It can when you go into reading those comments.
2: Yes, important to take a break, that's for sure. Tyler Hubbard was seen over the weekend fishing and getting a hook stuck in his head.
1: My buddy Josh had a hook stuck in his finger and I wouldn't help him get it out. So aren't we going to talk about...
2: So coming up after 7, we're going to talk about your dumbest injuries.
1: That's going to be amazing.
2: Poor Josh. Oh my God. And that's your group chat.
1: Almost forgot, Katie. We've got Tim McGraw tickets at 7:25 and 8:25 this morning.
2: That's right. And we'll be playing 7th inning stretch.
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0: All right, we're going to find out what Katie's daughter is snacking on. 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
1: Roll call.
0: Where are you at? Where are you listening from?
1: Glenn's listening from Wells, Maine.
0: Awesome.
1: Hi, Glenn. Kira is listening from her kitchen in Northwood.
0: Cool.
1: Sarah's listening from Livermore, Maine.
0: Hi, Sarah.
1: I don't even know where that is.
0: I don't either, but thank you for listening.
1: Mike and Lisa, they're listening from Gilmington Ironworks.
0: That's awesome.
1: Billy is listening from his shop in Plastow. And
0: Billy, what's up, buddy?
1: Lisa's listening from Spalding Turnpike, going to work. And she managed to comment that.
0: Well, thank you for being a careful driver, and thank you for listening. We appreciate it.
1: And Heather said she's listening from India.
0: Wow.
1: I wonder if she's on vacay.
0: Maybe. She's streaming us.
1: Cool. Thank you for listening and waking up with us.
0: So what is up with Mom of the Year over here? Katie's got a toddler. In case you haven't listened to us before, you don't know the background. Katie has a daughter that's almost two. And Mom of the Year over here, this is her first daughter, and she has learned to feed her very well, apparently.
1: She is not liking regular food right now. She likes cottage cheese for regular food, you guys, but...
0: Cottage cheese?
1: Yeah, she's obsessed with cottage cheese. I don't know why. That's weird. I know. She won't eat any vegetables. Sometimes her favorite thing for fruit is like banana, but anyway.
0: Well, most toddlers don't like fruit and vegetables. Maybe fruit, but not veggies.
1: Well, yesterday she had some muffin, and she got into the dog treats. I let her, you know, feed the dogs.
0: Uh-huh.
1: And I was trying to clean the dishes. You know, as a mom, you're multitasking.
0: Yeah.
1: And I heard her go, mmm. And I look over, and she had bitten one of the chewy treats for the dogs.
0: Is it like a little piece of beef jerky almost?
1: Yes.
0: Okay.
1: Yes, exactly.
0: So she thought it was, well, I mean, she wouldn't know if it was beef jerky or not, but she's like.
1: And she enjoyed it.
0: So she's sharing the dog treats with the dogs.
1: Yeah, she's like a dog, you guys. I mean, she's eaten kibble before. I've had to take her away from that. I've eaten kibble before. Have you?
0: Yes, when I was really little, yes. And I've eaten cat food.
1: Why? Like your own choice?
0: I'm a boy. I was four. I would eat dirt.
1: You know what's funny? When I was a little kid, around 4 years old, I was asleep in my bed and my middle brother woke me up with wet dog. No, not wet dog food. Kibble. He woke me up with some kibble and had me chewing it. And I went and told my dad. And my dad made him sit down at the table. He opened a can of wet dog food.
0: Oh, did he make him eat
1: it? And
0: the whole
1: he made him eat it, a spoonful of this wet dog food. It's a memory I'll never forget. So, yes, when my daughter is eating dog treats, I'm like, wow, she's following in my footsteps. I guess.
0: Was kind of in that same line when I ate the kibble. I was like,
1: It's got protein, right?
0: It's got vitamins and minerals and all the things that keep dogs healthy. I don't know about toddlers.
1: I mean, they do say whatever they want to eat, just give it to them.
0: I don't know about... dog treats,
1: to get them full.
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3: 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Remember to use caution through work zones like in Nashua and Merrimack on Everett Turnpike between 101A Bypass and Industrial Drive. 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

0: Have you ever done something dumb to injure yourself in any like silly, dumb way?
1: I think when I was drinking at a frat party out in Amherst, Mass.
0: Drinking doesn't count. I mean, yeah. That happens, I think, to a lot of us, but yeah. Sober.
1: No, I can't. I honestly have never broken a bone. Knocking on wood.
0: New
1: right
0: England's
1: now.
0: Number one for new country, 97.5 WOKQ, Garrett and Katie. I was on a mechanical bull one time.
1: Oh,
0: and,
1: no.
0: And see, if you look at my fingers, they don't go together right here.
1: What did you do?
0: I broke this finger on a mechanical bull. Okay, I may have been drinking a little bit, but I fell off the mechanical bull, and they won't go to, these fingers won't go together.
1: Oh, my God.
0: Never healed correctly.
1: No, I thought you were just doing like an alien sign.
0: No, you mean like Spock? No, I can do that like perfect, but no, they don't go together.
1: Oh, my God, that's wild. So I won't go on a mechanical bull, clearly.
0: Yesterday, we learned that Tyler Hubbard went fishing over the weekend.
1: He did. He posted a video of him with a fishing hook stuck in his head, and his poor wife is there trying to get it out of there. But
0: I've got two great fishing stories, one with my buddy Josh, and then another one with an old radio guy I used to work with years ago, where he hooked the captain in the cheek.
1: Oh my God.
0: We were fishing in Alaska, and he hooked the captain in the cheek.
1: I would pass out.
0: And then my buddy Josh was opening a new hook lure from the packaging, and when he opened it, the hook went in his finger, and then there's the barb on there that won't come out. He had to push it the rest of the way through his finger, and he's like, "Can you help me?" I'm like, "Nope, going over here fishing."
1: Oh my God, I don't know how I could handle that.
0: We've got some crazy comments on our Facebook page, right?
1: What's the dumbest way you've injured yourself? And some of the WOKQ crew, they have some really funny comments. Brandy said, my cousin David said, hey, Brandy, pick up that mole. And I did. And I got bit by the dumb thing and had to go to the hospital for rabies shots.
0: Oh, no.
1: I was 9. Josh says, I stepped on a cat, threw out my foot, then stepped on a toddler.
0: Oh, no.
1: Threw that foot out. Having no more feet to land on, I hit my head on a solid oak table.
0: Oh, ow.
1: I hope he's okay.
0: Yeah.
1: Jill said, when I was younger, I was boy crazy. In fifth grade, I tried to show off a basketball move at a fair type thing at my school that my parents were running and ran into a very big concrete pole. And she ended up in the ER.
0: Oh, no. Okay, so here's what Katie and I did. We took some of your comments, and we turned them into a song. And so we're going to play that in 3 minutes on 97.5 WOKQ.

0: Dumbest way that you have injured yourself. New England's number one for new country, 97.5 WOKQ, Garrett and Katie in the morning.
1: Thank you so much for waking up with us.
0: We saw the story of Tyler Hubbard getting a fishing hook stuck in his head over the weekend.
1: And you have a friend where that kind of happened to him.
0: Yeah, but got stuck in the finger, had to push it all the way through.
1: Oh, God.
0: So we're wondering, what are the dumbest ways that you've been injured? And some of these comments that you have are amazing. But what we've done is we've taken these and we've put them into a song.
1: Yes.
0: So we had ChatGPT and AI help us a little bit, and we hope you enjoy it. It's called, Lord, I done hurt myself again. Can I get an amen?

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1: 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No reported crashes or delays. Use caution through construction, like on 95 at Portsmouth Circle. 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

0: Tim McGraw tickets on the line. He's playing Fenway on Thursday with Lady A and the Chicks. And we want to hook you up with tickets.
1: What a show.
0: What are we going to play today?
1: We're playing Seventh Inning Stretch. Who's up for the challenge?
0: 603-749-0975. 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I got

0: Manchester, Bedford, Londonderry?
1: Yeah,
0: we see you too.
2: Mornings are different on the seacoast. 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

0: England's number one for new country, 97.5 WOKQ, Garrett and Katie in the morning. Tim McGraw tickets on the line. Brittany, where are you calling from?
1: I'm in Rochester, but I work in Northwood, so I'm currently in Northwood.
0: All right. Well, we hope you're a Tim McGraw fan, because Katie has come up with a little game here.
2: Yes, we're calling it seventh inning stretch. So I'm going to start with a Tim McGraw lyric, and you have to finish it.
1: Oh, boy. Let's do it.
3: Okay, let's do it.
2: The face that's in the mirror when I don't like what I see, I guess that's just...
1: Oh, no.
2: The cowboy in me. I think that was Brittany.
0: Oh, did Brittany just sing that?
2: I think she did. Oh, good job. Did you
1: like my singing?
0: The cowboy and me. Okay, good job,
2: there
0: Brittany.
2: You go.
0: Well done.
1: I don't know that one. Oh my gosh.
0: Yes, you do. Yes, you do. You know that one.
2: All right. Second round. Like a lighthouse on the coast, like the Father and the Son meet the Holy Ghost. I
0: don't even know this one.
2: I need you.
0: I don't know that one.
2: Yes. Oh my God.
0: So,
2: such a good song.
0: Hold on. I heard Brittany again.
2: Yeah. Good job, Brittany. You are killing it. Okay. Third one.
0: We suck at these games.
2: Don't you know that the life of a cowboy is no good alone? If you tear down that fence of rusty barbed wire, then I'll lay down beside you and be your...
0: Friend in me?
2: Shotgun rider.
0: Oh.
1: I do know that song. It's so different when you, like, you're not singing it.
0: She's reading the lyrics.
2: I'm
0: yes.
2: reading them. It's okay. We tripped you up, but guess what?
1: I'll see you at Tim McGraw.
2: Tim McGraw, you're going to Tim McGraw at Fenway.
1: Woohoo! I'm so excited.
0: That's awesome. Well, congratulations, Lashes. I mean, Brittany.
2: Yes, thank you for playing.
0: Thank you for waking up with Garrett and Katie. And
1: we'll
0: see you at Tim McGraw.
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0: So I heard a story recently that really says a lot about experience. 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

0: New England's number one for new country, 97.5 WOKQ. Yesterday, I wrote an article about the best, where to find the best breakfast sandwiches in New Hampshire.
1: Oh, yeah.
0: And I was looking at these different spots and their Facebook pages and looking at pictures of breakfast sandwiches. And you know the little drooling emoji?
1: Yes.
0: That was me times about a million yesterday while I'm looking at these pictures.
1: Well, you love your breakfast sandwiches.
0: The breakfast sandwiches are amazing. And there's certain places in town that you can go to find breakfast sandwiches that people swear by.
1: Are one of them Breakaway?
0: It is, because yes. I got to get the Bacon Me Crazy.
1: I was just going to say, you are obsessed.
0: I am, but I have to get the Cheddar Jalapeno Bagel.
1: I still have to try this sandwich.
0: It is so good. There are so many other places that people were recommending. Another one was Fat Dog Kitchen.
1: I love Fat Dog.
0: Fat Dog is really good, too. I love it there.
1: Excellent food.
0: They've got... Their menu, like their breakfast sandwiches, are named after dogs, like Scooby and Pluto.
1: Are they? That is so cool.
0: A lot of people were commenting on the post yesterday, and they said one of them made the list was Big Dave's Bagels and Deli. A lot of people commented on Big Dave's, so I need to go there. I will say the Brunch Club, that's also a favorite of mine. I like going there.
1: Well, they also have a pickle Bloody Mary that
0: yes.
1: I love.
0: Fresh Tracks Sandwich Shop in Lincoln made the list. Tucker's in Dover. And then I mentioned Big Dave's. So anyway.
1: Breakfast sandwiches.
0: I need some breakfast sandwiches in my life.
1: They just hit different, especially when you've been out all night.
0: Oh, absolutely. And somebody said, Jeremy said, the best breakfast sandwich in Dover is at the Spicy Boy, or it's the Spicy Boy at Earth's Harvest, which I do like their sandwiches as well.
1: Oh, yeah. Well, usually when I go there, I'm getting a smoothie.
0: Oh, okay. All their food is good.
1: So good.
0: So where are the best breakfast sandwiches? You can comment on our Facebook page. We've got a list up there. That article is trending right now on the WOKQ app.
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3: 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With no reported crashes or delays on Everett Turnpike or 293, 93 and 101 are clear, so are 95 and Spalding Turnpike. Remember to use caution through construction on 95 at Portsmouth Circle. 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

0: 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The group chat's coming up.
1: Alex Earl is taking a mental breather. Plus, Megan Maroney says she would love to raid Dolly's closet. So, do, not change the station.
0: What was...
1: Do you get that? Because yeah. I have Third Eye Blind in there,
0: yeah,
1: too.
0: Yeah, that's... group chat is on the way. You threw me off there. 97.5. WOKQ.
1: Did you think I was spazzing out?
0: I didn't know what you were doing.
1: I've got a story about Third Eye Blind on the way, too.
0: Good, because I didn't know what you were talking about.

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1: It's the group chat with Garrett and Katie.
2: What's happening today in the groupie chatty? Well, you just went do. So I thought I'd throw you off.
3: I love it. Giving a little zest.
4: Well, where are my millennials at? Because during Third Eye Blind's set at the Vans Warped Tour on Long Beach, Third Eye Blind was seen bringing Ryan Key of Yellow Card up, and they actually had a little reunion and played Ocean Avenue.
2: Oh, wow.
4: For an impromptu performance, and the fans went nuts.
2: I'm sure they did. That's awesome.
4: Even MGK was front row. Someone took a video. It's gone viral now of him just losing his mind, rocking out.
2: That's cool.
4: Are you a fan of Jason Aldean?
2: Yeah, he's one of my favorites.
4: Same. I love him. Well, a Texas woman went viral on social media because she had a request for him for his July 24th show.
2: Okay.
4: Her mom had just passed in June from cancer.
2: Okay.
4: And she used to go to the shows all the time with her.
2: Right.
4: It was their thing, their memory. And she had made a request for him to play a certain song that was her mother's favorite. And although he didn't end up playing that song, he did end up giving her VIP passes and met her and took photos with her.
2: Oh, that's nice.
4: Isn't
2: that's awesome.
4: Cool?
2: Jason's a good dude. When I get to drinking, I get to thinking, I get to wishing, I get to missing
4: them on you, babe. And it ain't too late. Speaking of parents who have passed, recently, Zach John King lost his father.
2: Oh, yeah, that's
4: we
2: right. He did,
4: that.
2: Didn't he? Yes.
4: And after taking sort of a break from social media for some time to grieve with his family, he just posted that he is going to be releasing How to Not this Friday for his dad.
2: That's awesome.
4: And his brand new album is coming out August 28th. Megan Maroney let us know a few fun facts about herself during a recent rapid fire interview. And here's what we learned.
5: Cowboy or hockey player? I haven't dabbled with hockey players, so I got to go with them. Which celeb's closet would you raid? Dolly Parton's. One emoji you always overuse. The emoji with the tired eyes. Biggest red flag on a date. Oh, I've had to pay for dates with my family in attendance.
4: Oh, and she even said that she can do the whole alphabet in sign language.
2: You're signing to me right now.
4: Yeah,
2: and
4: I don't remember.
2: I'm just telling you, you're number one. It's the only sign language I know.
4: Of course. Alex Earl posted about why she's been absent from social media.
2: She's the girl that does like get ready with me.
4: Okay. Yes.
6: Honestly, I just sort of like took some time for myself and tried to like not be online as much because I was getting into just not the best place.
4: You know, that's a real thing. Social media will mentally destroy you sometimes.
2: It can when you go into reading those comments.
4: Yes, important to take a break, that's for sure. Tyler Hubbard was...
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7: 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With no reported crashes or delays on Everett Turnpike or 293, 93 and 101 are clear, so are 95 and Spalding Turnpike. Remember to use caution through construction on 95 at Portsmouth Circle. 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

0: Raw is coming to Fenway on Thursday night. This is a big ballpark in Boston with Lady A and
1: That's
0: the Chicks.
1: Right. I mean, who wouldn't want to go to the show?
0: You know, Tim's dad, Tug, played ball.
1: I didn't know that.
0: Yeah, he did.
1: Very interesting.
0: So it's kind of cool that McGraw's playing Fenway. We've got a pair of tickets right now, 603-749-0975. Are we playing a baseball game?
1: Kind of. It's kind of like that seventh inning stretch when we all sing Sweet Caroline and we're going to move our bodies a little bit.
0: Okay. But. All right. 603-749-0975 for your chance at tickets to see Tim McGraw this Thursday with 97.5 WOK.

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0: New England's number one for new country, 97.5 WOKQ. Garrett and Katie, Tim McGraw tickets on the line. Lisa in Manchester, are you ready to play?
1: Okay.
2: Okay, it's called Seventh Inning Stretch. So I'm going to start a song lyric, and you have to finish it.
1: Oh, boy. Okay.
0: I failed at this the last time, too, Lisa, so it's okay.
2: I'm going to sing it, so hopefully. Okay, here we go. Good times never seem so good.
0: Sweet.
2: So good. So good. So good.
1: It's a Tim McGraw song. Oh, my God.
0: Sweet Caroline.
2: I threw a wrench in there, you know.
1: I am so embarrassed right now.
2: No, you're great.
0: All right, what's next?
2: All right. But when you think Tim McGraw, I hope you think my
1: favorite song.
0: There you go. Good job.
2: Good job. Okay.
0: See? Lisa can sing.
2: One. She had a barbecue stain on her white t-shirt. She was killing it.
1: In that mini skirt.
2: Yeah.
0: There you go.
2: Good job.
0: Lisa,
2: what?
0: Lisa, you are a rock star. You played along very well. Tell her what she has won, Katie.
2: You are going to Tim McGraw at Fenway.
1: Oh, awesome. Let's go.
0: Congratulations.
1: Thank you
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1: Thank you so much for listening. 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
0: Good news from the Granite State. It's something that we do every day, and it's all about sharing good news, positivity. We want to hear your good news.
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0: So that's exactly what we're going to do. We got a phone call from Karen this morning, and she's got some amazing good news to share.
2: I am very excited to share that I am leaving my little town of Georgetown, Massachusetts, that I have lived in almost all my life.
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1: Hey, Karen, what is your good news today?
2: I am very excited to share that I am leaving my little town of Georgetown, Massachusetts, that I have lived in almost all my life.
1: Wow.
2: I am moving 2.5 hours north to the town of Mexico, Maine.
1: Why Mexico, Maine? What made you think, let me move up there?
2: Well, number one, cost.
1: Yep.
2: I can buy a house there and almost pay cash for it.
3: Wow.
2: My place.
3: I may be moving next door, Karen.
2: Hey, Garrett, there is a house down the street up for sale that is really nice. I'm not kidding. You could be my neighbor.
1: That'd be a long commute.
3: Karen and I are going to be having driveway drinks.
2: Oh, yeah, come to my garden. I have a new house at the garden. We can pick blueberries off the vine.
3: Oh, there you go. That sounds like a plan. That's so sweet. You just decided it was time for a change?
2: Yeah, I lost my husband of 30-plus years in April of last year.
3: Oh, we're so sorry.
1: So sorry.
2: Thank you. And it was time to leave the house that really was his family home. It has never been my home.
1: But that's still an adjustment for you.
2: It is still, I'm lucky in the fact that our adult son is coming with me. So it's not like I'm going all by my lonesome self.
1: That's nice.
3: Karen, congratulations. And,
2: it's always
3: wonderful to be able to celebrate a change in your life when it's for the good. Taking care of you is important. And so we're happy to see you doing that.
2: Garrett, I do have to say, because you and I follow each other on TikTok, I absolutely love your messages. They are so good and so helpful and have helped me through some trying times over the last few months.
1: Oh, my God.
3: Well, thank you, Karen. That's so sweet.
1: I've told him those affirmations are day makers.
2: Yeah, they are day makers, and there are ones that I literally repost and share.
1: Oh,
3: that's awesome.
2: They need to be seen and heard.
3: I just put one up this morning if you haven't checked it out. So
2: I haven't been over there yet, so I will have to check it out. And I'll put a little heart and a little comment for you.
1: Well, Karen, we're giving you a virtual hug.
3: Big hugs today.
2: Thank you so much, guys. Thank you so much. I love you guys. I love your radio station. So I was very excited to be able to share that with you.
3: And that's what good news from the Granite State is.

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0: We were talking earlier this morning about silly ways that you have injured yourself.
1: That's right, because we were talking about Tyler Hubbard, who injured himself over the weekend getting a fishing hook stuck in his head.
0: New England's number one for new country, 97.5 WOKQ. Some of the stories that you guys have come up with have been absolutely just, I guess the word is unhinged.
1: Unhinged. I can't believe some of these are real.
0: I can't either. I mean, my buddy Josh and I went fishing one time, and he was opening a fishing lure out of a brand new package
1: right.
0: and got the hook stuck in his finger, and it had a barb on it, so he couldn't pull it back out. So
1: what did he do?
0: He had his multi-tool, and he had to push it the rest of the way through his finger.
1: No, that's the stuff that would make me pass out.
0: But some of the WOKQ crew stories are amazing.

0: Amazing.
1: They're so funny. Well, Sherry says she tried cleaning a straw with a metal barbecue skewer after a paper towel got stuck inside. The skewer slipped and stabbed the side of her hand.
0: Oh, ouch.
1: Ouch. Elizabeth says she pulled several muscles in her neck simply by blowing her nose.
0: Something must have been stuck up there, like a blueberry or something.
1: Charles said he slipped on ice during a walk and dislocated his left knee. That's no joke.
0: That can happen pretty easily.
1: Yes, it can. And the ice up here gets crazy.
0: Yeah. Well, we've got some more of your stories from the app and social media. And we're going to get to those in just about 6 minutes. And we're also going to play a song that we created because of some of your comments.
1: We had to think of something creative to put all these incredible stories together.
0: Your stories are ending up in this song that we did. And that's on the way in 6 minutes on 97.5 WOKQ.

0: Time for another edition of Silly Injuries, fun ways that you have creatively hurt yourself.
1: Yes.
0: New England's number one for new country, 97.5 WOKQ. Thank you for waking up with Garrett and Katie. Some of the stories that you guys are sharing,
1: I can't believe they're real.
0: I can't either. I can't either.
1: Like Lynn, she says she stepped on a toothpick that broke off inside of her foot. So, ew, that's got to be like a large splinter. Sent her to the doctors, and the doctors took 45 minutes digging in her foot to find it, to take it out. And now she has it in like a little jar.
0: She saved the toothpick.
1: She saved it. Josh said he stepped on a cat, then a toddler, before crashing his forehead into a solid oak table. And Jill even said when she was younger, she was boy crazy. So in fifth grade, she tried to show off a basketball move at a fair type thing at her school that her parents were apparently running. And she ran into a very big concrete pole. Ended up in the ER, by the way.
0: Well, what we've done is we have taken a few of your select stories and created a song.
1: They're worth sharing.
0: This is called Lord, I Done Hurt Myself Again.
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2: 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Lord, have

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0: New England's number one for new country, 97.5 WOKQ. Garrett and Katie in the morning. Katie got really excited just a couple of minutes ago because she saw on Riley Green's Instagram a song.
1: Well, let's just say I got excited anything Riley Green. He's great to look at.
0: Whatever.
1: But yes, he's teasing new music with, it seems like, a mashup with Brooks and Dunn.

0: New England's number one for new country, 97.5 WOKQ. Garrett and Katie in the morning, along with Sarah Sullivan.
1: Hello, friends of mine.
0: Why are you over there
1: dancing, bebopping, doing the jig? Because you're my only friends, and I'm here with you. It has to do, you know, with my lack of friends, so I'm happy to be here with you.
0: I have no friends.
2: Talking about.
1: Yeah, it's pretty funny. I mean, I think we put it on ourselves, you know, that we have no friends. Because we could go out and, like, hang with anybody. I mean, come on, right?
2: Yeah. You have your animal friends in your garden.
0: Right? I'm a recluse. As soon as I leave the studio, if I'm not in an event, I'm in my apartment.
1: Is it recluse or is it recluse? I don't know.
0: Recluse?
1: Discuss.
0: Potato, potato. Tomato, tomato.
1: Yeah. Anyway, the sound off question for today, I thought it would be interesting for you, Garrett, honestly. How do you meet new people in New England? Because it was the most beautiful weekend we've had since, I don't know, 1970-something. I'm like, hey, Garrett, how was your weekend? Oh, I did nothing but stayed inside. I'm like, what?
0: I did.
1: You're a hiker. You could have gone anywhere, you know, and you stayed inside.
0: I did. I went to the gym, and then I went to my apartment. That was it.
1: Yeah, so that made me feel bad. I'm like, man, we got to get this kid out. And Thursday night, I'm going to Tim McGraw, and my sister can't go. So I'm like, all right, well, hey, I could find somebody, no problem. I had to search the memory banks a little bit. So
0: you had to like get the little Rolodex in your head.
1: Right. I have to say, everybody has that person.
0: Katie, who's yours?
2: Depends on the circumstance, but if we're talking concerts, my friend Sarah.
0: Mine would be my best friend Josh or Laura, those two.
2: Mm.
0: That's it. I don't have any other people.
1: I had a person 14 years ago. She's now, you know, she's not with me anymore.
0: Right.
1: She's at least dead to me. But anyway, So I want to know, how do you meet new people in New England? Like, how do you do it? Where do you go?
0: I've seen, like, there are walking groups.
1: Yes.
0: That walk around downtown Dover and check out things, or they'll go to Portsmouth and walk around Portsmouth, and that's all they do is walk and talk.
1: There you go. Did you join it yet?
0: No, I haven't joined
1: it. Yes, of course not. All right, what about you, Katie K?
2: It's making me think of Sup Yo Adventures, which I wrote an article on not too long ago, because they do, like, you know, outdoor adventures. They do paddle boarding, yoga, hiking.
1: Yeah.
2: But that would be fun because then you're with like-minded outdoor
1: people. That's the thing. I joined a choir.
0: Okay.
1: And I have met incredible people, but I think that might be the key. You have to get out of your comfort zone a little bit.
2: Yes. Right.
1: And I will say, when I went to my first choir meeting about a year and a half ago now, I was walking up to, they held them at Exeter Middle School. And I said to the one, she said hello to me. I said, hi. She said, what's your name? I said, Sarah. I asked her what her name was, and her name was Grace.
2: Aww. Sort of like.
1: And I thought, I'm in the right place.
0: Yeah. Yes, you are.
1: Absolutely. Yeah. So anyway, the sound off question is, where do you meet new people in New England?
0: You can answer that question on the WOKQ Facebook page, and then Sarah will read some of your responses. And who knows, you may just find your new best friend.
1: My new bestie. I'd love it. I'll read your responses right around 10:40.
0: Sarah Sullivan, thank you so much, and thank you for waking up with Garrett and Katie on 97.5 WOKQ.
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1: I'm a redneck, 'cause I drink beer and I dip skull. 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

McDonald's. 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
0: McDonald's workers are revealing the best hacks. For instance, did you know if you ask for no salt with your order at McDonald's, you'll get fresh fries? I did not know that. And that you can stack coupons by ordering from multiple mobile accounts. I didn't know that. I don't know if I am sure the McDonald's does not mind that you know this, because you're going to order more than just French fries, right? And if you get a coupon, that's what they're there for. I think that blew my mind. I wanted to share that with you. 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
1: Poor Bailey Zimmerman. I don't think anybody was more disappointed than him. It's 97.5 WOKQ. They had to cancel a show on his tour in Delaware because of a power outage. It's a sad sitch. 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
1: Where do you meet new people? In New Hampshire, Maine, or Massachusetts? Sometimes it can be hard to make new friends, you know? Garrett came from Virginia, so really I'm doing it for Garrett. I mean, it was a beautiful weekend this past weekend. I came in the studio on Monday morning. I'm like, hey, Garrett, how was your weekend? He goes, I just stayed in. Like, what? We got to find your new friends. Anyway, Sarah Elizabeth said that she finds more ways to avoid people. But she said, I guess joining a pool or a bowling league, something like that. That's true. Caitlin said, New Hampshire ladies making friends. A good group, but maybe not for Garrett. And Jenna said, you meet new people at the gym. You know what? I think Garrett goes to the gym. I know he does, but he doesn't talk to anybody. I don't either when I'm at the gym because I don't know why. Maybe because I don't go. Anyway, let me know where you find new friends. I'll run down more of your answers from our Facebook page coming up in about an hour. It's 97.5 WOKQ.
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Inspired by Stick Season by Noah Kahn, New England boy. 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

0: Lainey Wilson, another country artist just on fire. It's 97.5 WOKQ. Speaking of being on fire, Ella Langley's Choosin' Texas. Man, it's just smashing record after record. It's now been number one on the Billboard Hot 100 for 15 weeks. Mariah Carey's holiday song, All I Want for Christmas Is You, is the only song by a solo female artist to spend more time at number one. And it's also one of only 8 tracks ever to spend 15 weeks on top of the Hot 100. Unbelievable. And if you're going to the show on Thursday, you might not know this about Ella Langley. Check it out.
1: I had a bunch of eye surgeries when I was young. 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

hope we hooked you up with tickets to go see Ella Langley on Thursday in New Hampshire. It's 97.5 WOKQ. Tomorrow, Garrett and Katie in the morning have the last pair of tickets for Tim McGraw at Fenway. 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
1: Sound Off question for today. Where do you go to meet new people? We got some great responses right there on our Facebook page. Tara said a run club. She's made so many new friends when she joined a running club. That would be amazing if I ran. I would love to do that, but I'm not going to subject you to that sight. Good suggestion, though. I mean, Garrett, that's why I'm doing it. From Garrett and Katie in the morning, he needs more friends. So Teresa said pickleball. That is the up-and-coming thing. It's been that way for a few years. Yeah, good suggestion there. And Curtis said, yeah, no, I don't meet people. So, all right, you're no help at all, Curtis. Anyway, thank you for all your suggestions. I'll pass them along to Garrett. Chase Matthew coming up next on 97.5 WOKQ.
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Well, a few people are leaking little details about Taylor and Travis's wedding. It's 97.5 WOKQ. Guess what they're saying? It was beautiful. 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

Has it started raining yet? It's 97.5 WOKQ. It's supposed to be a rainy week. I haven't been outside in a while. Anyway, thanks for being here. It's Luke Combs on 97.5 WOKQ.

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Coming up, what's in my lunchbox? It's a McDonald's hack. I can't wait to tell you about it in about 10 minutes.

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1: What's in Sarah's lunchbox? I'm so hungry. I considered eating a coworker's lunch with zero regret.
0: All right, let's see what's in the lunchbox. McDonald's fries. I remember driving home with my parents from the corner store that we owned in Nashua. We owned Pine Street Market like way back in the day. Anyway, I used to beg them to stop at McDonald's that used to be on 101 going back to home to Hollis. Anyway, McDonald's fries is what's for lunch for me today. There are a bunch of McDonald's employees that are releasing some food hacks. And one of them, if you order fries with no salt, they'll be made fresh. Mind blown. Here's another one. The folded egg versus the rounded egg. The folded one is the pre-made egg that they put on a biscuit, sandwich, and McGriddles. However, if you ask for a rounded egg, that's a fresh cracked egg that goes in the McMuffin. I mean, I don't know. Color me blown away, which I just used. But hey, it's all I can think of right now. I'm hungry. 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

I've been watching you, Dad. It's 97.5 WOKQ. I'm Sarah Sullivan. There are some songs that you just shouldn't cover. There's a band in California that covered a Luke Bryan song. It's awful. So I thought I would share it with you right after Morgan Wallen.

0: WKQ, I'm Sarah Sullivan. Luke Bryan's new song, Fish, Hunt, Golf, Drink, is getting plenty of attention. Now a California duo called the Doohickeys has covered the song, and I think it's just awful. So, of course, I'm going to play it for you.
1: A country boy's dream. Fish, hunt, golf, drink. Please snap.
0: Goodness, just no. The band obviously slowed it down so they could fully poke fun at the song's simple lyrics. No word from Luke yet, but he's already laughing off some of the criticism of the tune because we love it. It's 97.5 WOKQ. Russell Dickerson coming up next.
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Little Birdie told me that Garrett and Katie have tickets for Zac Brown Band at Fenway coming up later on this week. 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

0: was just at TD Bank Garden in Boston, and recently she did one of those speed rounds of answering questions. One of her questions, when asked whose closet she wanted to raid, she said Dolly Parton's. I mean, good answer, right? Here's a couple more.
1: Biggest red flag on a date. 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

0: What is up with Garrett and Katie in the morning? We're going to find out right after Hardy on 97.5 WOKQ. They might have concert tickets for you. In fact, they do. They do. Just stay here. You'll find out in just a few minutes.
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0: 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I mean, the crowd goes wild for Luke Holmes anyway, right? However, in Edinburgh recently, he gave 67,000 fans a surprise. He brought out two soccer players from the Scottish team and two actors from Outlander. And of course, they did some shotguns on stage. And Luke won. He actually finished all his drinks first. 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

Garrett and Katie in the morning on 97.5 WOKQ. They were talking about silly ways that you hurt yourself. I remember just walking once, and I threw my back out. True statement. 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

0: 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I'm Sarah Sullivan. I would never play the Doohickeys again, that group from California that did a cover of a Luke Bryan song.
1: Fish, hunt, golf, drink.
0: Of course I would, but that's all I'm going to play. Oh, just terrible. Just terrible, terrible. Anyway, speaking of terrible, have you been following Savannah Guthrie's story? I mean, it's just been going on for months, and it's so sad. She had a plea on social media asking the people who took her mother just to tell her where she is.
2: 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Make the right choice. Help us find her.
0: 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My goodness. Justin Moore is coming up next on 97.5 WOKQ.
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I'm Sarah Sullivan. We just found out this song is breaking so many records. It just continues to be on fire. 15 weeks on the top 100.

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I mean, if I worked out, I'd think it was good news. It's 97.5 WOKQ. According to a new study, sniffing chocolate could be the secret to a better workout. More details after Dan and Shay.

0: say so. This is an interesting study. 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According to a recent study, if you sniff chocolate between sets, between workout sets, it makes you do more. It's true. Apparently, people who hadn't eaten in at least 10 hours were able to complete more leg extensions when they smelled chocolate between sets. So, I don't know where they get these studies. I am just passing along this information to you. Entertaining, you know, is what I try and do. Shaboozy's coming up next. Maybe I'll save the entertaining for him. 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

Time really does fly when I'm with you. This is a true statement. It's 97.5 WOKQ. I'm Sarah Sullivan. I am out. I'm going to be back tomorrow for your Wednesday. Matt James coming up next on 97.5 WOKQ.

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It always sounds

Number one for New Country, it's 97.5 WOKQ. Matt James on a Tuesday afternoon. And as I always like to remind you, it is statistically the most productive day of the work week. Josh Ross after FGL. It's round here.

New England's number one for new country. It's 97.5 WOKQ. Well, last week we announced changes to the timing of the Old Orchard Beach fireworks. Well, they've changed them again now. I've got the new details coming up in two songs. It's Luke Combs.

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Let your boss know you're probably going to get minimal work done tonight because we're partying on the radio starting at 7 o'clock. 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On a

0: Stella Lefty, that is Boston. It's New England's number one for new country, 97.5 WOKQ. So if you're heading to Old Orchard Beach for the weekly fireworks, there's another time change to know about. Palace Playland's Thursday night fireworks were traditionally launched at 9:45. Recently, though, they were moved to 9 o'clock earlier this summer because of safety concerns. Now they say the show is going to begin at 9:20 on Thursday nights. Now, Palace Playland has been operating on that stretch of beach since 1902 and still remains Maine's only beachfront amusement park. You can get all the details inside the WOKQ app.
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New England's number one for new country. It's 97.5 WOKQ. Well, my name is Matt James. Darius Rucker has hit another career milestone. We'll tell you exactly what it is coming up after Zach

0: Zach, John, King. It's Get to Drink In on 97.5 WOKQ. Well, Darius Rucker is the latest country star to join Spotify's Billions Club. His 2013 hit, Wagon Wheel, which of course was a remake of Old Crow Medicine Show, has officially surpassed 1 billion streams. Darius and songwriter Ketch Secor of Old Crow Medicine Show received plaques before Saturday's concert at Red Rocks, where they also performed that song together. How cool is that? We got all the details trending now inside the WOKQ app.
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New England's number one for new country. It's 97.5 WOKQ. Well, New Hampshire has been named the best state for healthcare for the second year in a row. Wallet Hub ranked it number one for health outcomes and second for cost, thanks in part to low insurance premiums and medical spending. All the details inside the WOKQ app. 30 minutes of nonstop country with Kenny Chesney. 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

Portland's number one for new country. It's 97.5 WOKQ in the middle of 30 minutes of nonstop country. Luke Bryan, that's my kind of night. I'd rather-

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It's 97.5 WOKQ. Some info on how you can help the Dive restaurant in Alton rebuild. I got all the info coming up in two songs. Tucker Wetmore, this is Brunette.

Hey, it's Evan Paul. 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

0: New England's number one for new country. 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A fundraiser is currently helping the owners of the Dive restaurant in Alton rebuild after a kitchen fire destroyed the floating Lake Winnipesaukee business. Everyone aboard did escape safely, but the restaurant, their equipment, their inventory, all their supplies, completely lost. The vessel has since been removed from Smalls Cove. An employee launched a GoFundMe for owners Jamie and Betsy, who operated the Dive for 9 years. We've got all the details on how you can help trending inside the WOKQ app.
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0: 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I never get

New England's number one for new country. It's 97.5 WOKQ. Matt James with you as we inch ever closer to quitting time on a Tuesday. Well, we've got a new country five-song EP that's coming out. I'll tell you who from after Ella Langley and Morgan Wallen.

0: can't love you anymore. It's Ella Langley and Morgan Wallen on New England's number one for new country, 97.5 WOKQ. So Low Cash has announced a new five-song EP. It's called Let the Country Music Play. It's going to be out August 7th. Now, this EP includes the title track, plus Talking About, I Ain't Going Nowhere, Yes, and Love Always Wins. You got all the details? You can read them now. 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
2: 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Construction zone through Dover, where it's down to one lane on Spalding Turnpike South at Indian Brook Drive. Expect slowdowns on Spalding Turnpike South through construction at Indian Brook Drive. A bent tie rod can quickly bring a drive to a halt. 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

New England's number one for new country. It's 97.5 WOKQ. So Kenny Chesney's revealed more details about his upcoming album, Silver Sands Marina. That is due out September 25th. Now, the 11-track project includes Carry On and collaborations with people like Megan Maroney and Colby Calais. We got all the details. 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

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We're driving you home in the middle of 30 minutes of nonstop country for a Tuesday, which is statistically the most productive day of the week. Were you productive today? Listen, you don't have to answer that out loud. It's Billy Currington.

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It's 97.5 WOKQ. So a marine biologist with ties to Maine has set a Guinness World Record. I've got the details coming up in two songs. You know what?

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Let your boss know you're probably going to get minimal work done tonight because we're partying on the radio starting at 7 o'clock. 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

0: New England's number one for new country. It's 97.5 WOKQ. Zach Top, that is south of Sanity. So Maine-connected shark biologist Emily Morrison holds a Guinness World Record for having 108 shark tattoos. Now, her fascination began after Jaws. It terrified her as a child, but it eventually inspired a career in shark conservation. Emily's also featured on Discovery's show, My Strange Shark Addiction, where she shares her tattoos and mission to replace fear with understanding. We've got all the details trending now inside the WOKQ app.
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1: Good Tuesday afternoon to you. Right now we're dealing with a couple of accidents. They're both on 93. The first one is 93 North after Indian Rock. The left lane is blocked. The other one is 93 South between the Hooks at Rest Area and the Hooks at Tolls. It's going to take you about 20 minutes to get through that stretch of roadway. We're also dealing with a fallen tree 101 westbound between Hooks at Road and Route 28 bypass. It's a 40-minute ride to get through there because it's being cut up and removed. 93 North between 89 and Loudon Road is seeing some slow volume, and the same goes for 93 South between Exit 15 and Main Street. 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That was easy. 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

0: Jelly Roll, Hands Up, is on New England's number one for new country. It's 97.5 WOKQ. Well, Ella Langley's Choosin' Texas has now spent 15 non-consecutive weeks at number one on the Billboard Hot 100. That makes it the longest-running chart topper by a solo female artist outside of the Christmas category, passing records held by Mariah Carey and Whitney Houston. Ella Langley is literally a global sensation. You can read more about it. It's trending now inside the WOKQ app.
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2: Good Tuesday afternoon to you. Right now we're dealing with a couple of accidents. They're both on 93. The first one is 93 north after Indian Rock. The left lane is blocked. The other one is 93 south between the Hooks at Rest Area and the Hooks at Tolls. It's going to take you about 20 minutes to get through that stretch of roadway. We're also dealing with a fallen tree 101 westbound between Hooks at Road and Route 28 bypass. It's a 40-minute ride to get through there because it's being cut up and removed. 93 north between 89 and Lobb Road is seeing some slow volume, and the same goes for 93 south between exit 15 and Main Street. 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

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We're getting you back into 30 minutes of nonstop country. Good Coe Wetzel on the way after Eric Church.

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1: 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While it might feel like the summer concert season is hitting the tail end, our calendar says no, not even close. 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

0: Kane Brown, that is Woman on New England's number one for New Country. It's 97.5 WOKQ. Well, the Bank of New Hampshire Pavilion still has a packed summer concert schedule ahead. It's easy as we get close to the end of July and, you know, the beginning of August, where we start to just in our heads go, well, summer's ending soon and the summer concert season's going to be wrapping up. Now, they still have like more than 20 shows left at the Pavilion. So Ella Langley going to be there on July 30th. Billy Idol's coming. You got Dan and Shay, and then like 17 more shows too. You can see the full list. It's trending inside the WOKQ app.
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New England's number one for new country. It's 97.5 WOKQ. Luke Combs surprised fans in Edinburgh by bringing out Outlander stars Sam Heughan and Richard Rankin. Naturally, the moment ended with shotgunning a beer in typical Luke Combs fashion. This is Ella Langley and Loving Life Again on WOKQ.

0: Langley. 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It's 97.5 WOKQ. Ella Langley is just an absolute global sensation. There is not a person on the planet who doesn't know the name Ella Langley. Of course, she's going to be coming to the Bank of New Hampshire Pavilion in just a couple short days. She's breaking records on the Billboard Hot 100. Yeah, if I were her, I'd be working on an album immediately.
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Matt James saying, have a great rest of your night. 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

Thomas Rhett after all the bars are closed on Taste of Country Nights. It's Evan Paul sitting in the chair, got a bunch of buttons in front of me. I'll be pressing them, and they're going to be playing your favorite new country. Kenny Chesney's coming up with his new one. I got Max McNown on the way. Now, a little throwback from Dustin Lynch, Small Town Boy, on Taste of Country Nights.

Morgan Wallen and Don't We on Taste of Country Nights. Our next artist, Max McNown, he might be new to a lot of people, but he's about to release his third album. Here's Better Me For You from Max McNown on Taste of Country Nights. Love

Kenny Chesney. That's his brand new song. It's called Carry On Taste of Country Nights. I know that you do too, but I just want to say, I love Kenny Chesney, man. When we're sitting outside during the day with the kids, I put on the Bluetooth. I just put on Kenny Chesney, man. It just sounds so good in the summertime. Hey, it's Evan Paul, and summertime's about to wrap up. Quick

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Did you know Lauren Alena is one of a few country artists that can say they have a diamond certified song, meaning it has sold over 10 million copies? The song she was on with Kane Brown, What Ifs, is that song for Lauren Alena. She's trying to do it again here with the song with Chase Matthew called All My Exes on Taste of Country Nights. Another

0: Ladies and gentlemen, I have the one and only Dierks Bentley hanging out with me on Taste of Country Nights. What are some things that you require backstage when you're on the road, Dierks?
1: Fans. That's about all I really care about is just having people there to sing for. I'll sing for myself, but I prefer having at least one person in the crowd. I have some stuff I bring with me. I got this Row 94 whiskey I put out last year. It's a Kentucky straight bourbon whiskey. It's made in the 10th oldest distillery in Kentucky. It's really good, high quality stuff for under $40. So that's always there. Ice is important. We're pretty low key. Actually, I just talked to my tour manager yesterday. I said, you make sure we go through the rider we send out, because it just starts building up a bunch of crap. And I always feel bad showing up somewhere and, like, you know, it's like there's just too much stuff. I like keeping it super just like streamlined and just low, being low maintenance for all the folks, the nice folks that help put that together on all these places we play across the road. But I wish it was more elaborate. We keep it pretty simple.

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Jelly Roll and Liar on Taste of Country Nights. Let me tell you a little inside scoop here of what goes on at the radio station. We got word that a new Morgan Wallen song came out. His record label basically didn't send it to us until like 1 minute before it came out publicly. They hold all Morgan Wallen new music tight to the chest. Here's his brand new one. It's called Been By Now. It's on Taste of Country Nights. No.

0: Yep, that's the new one from Morgan Wallen that you'll be singing all the time. That's Been By Now on Taste of Country Nights. And by now, probably every American has their own favorite fast food French fry. It's very debatable. USA Today just asked a ton of Americans which one is the greatest fast food French fry in the country. I have to say, I'm quite upset at this list, and I don't think this list is crazy. In at number 10, In-N-Out Burger for the best French fries in America. Number 9, Checkers and Rally's. Number 8, Chick-fil-A. Well, that's a little low. Number 7, Golden Chick. Number 6, Five Guys. Number 5, Shake Shack. Number 4, McDonald's. Number 3, A&W. Number 2, Farmer Boys. And the number one fast food French fry in America, according to USA Today and voters, is Del Taco. I got a lot of beef with this list. First of all, everybody knows McDonald's fries are the best. Second of all, where's the Arby's curly fry? And third of all, why is Chick-fil-A down so low? Oh, I could argue about this for days. I'm sure you can too. While the argument continues in your car about the best fast food French fry, I'll let you know I'm coming back with Stella Lefty, Boston, Chase Matthew, and Thomas Rhett. Next, Taste of Country Nights with Evan Paul.
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